playing the greatest music of all time, all the time. K-Y-M-O. Just after 7 o'clock, my name is C.J. Cruz with Marilyn McCoo and Billy Davis Jr. now. 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

Classic KYMO, your forecast for the River Delta and the River City tonight. Clear with a low around 64. Sunny and 91 tomorrow. Then on Wednesday, a chance of a shower and thunderstorm and high of 86. 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

0: 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Working on this Columbus Day holiday with tonight's cruise show, Brain Buster. 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The number one food people are allergic to is what? 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

Super Classic KYMO. Looking at your forecast for the River Delta and the River City tonight. Clear with a low around 64, sunny and 91 tomorrow. Could see a shower or a thunderstorm Wednesday afternoon with highs around 86. Back to tonight's Cruise Shell Brainbuster. The number one food people are allergic to is what? Milk or dairy? See, I would have thought like nuts with all the nut allergies. Interesting. 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

playing hit after hit of the greatest music ever. J-Y-M-O. Just after 8 o'clock, my name is CJ Cruz. 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

Classic KYMO looking at your forecast for the River Delta and the River City tonight. Clear with a low around 64. Sunny and warm tomorrow with a high of 91. Then on Wednesday, chance of showers and highs around 86. With Steve Winwood on Classic KYMO.

0: That's Asia, heat of the moment on 98.9 Classic KYMO, just shy of 9 o'clock. Time for tonight's weird but true for this Monday. Paul McCartney, the legendary Paul McCartney, earned $7 million the entire time the Beatles were together and has earned more than $1.2 billion since. Respect for that. B-52's next. KYMO.
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Classic KYMO, your forecast for the River Delta and the River City. Clear tonight, lows around 64. Sunny and 91 tomorrow. Then for Wednesday, a chance of a shower and thunderstorm. And I'm 86 with ZZ Top. 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

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Bertrand, Sykeston, Cape Girardeau.

playing the greatest music ever for over 50 years. It's just after 9 o'clock. My name is CJ Cruz on your Monday night. The Spinners coming up and music from the Fine Young Cannibals this hour too. Rare Earth, it's Hey Big Brother on Classic KYMO.

0: 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A look at your forecast is still to come. 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

We are Classic KYMO, your forecast for the River Delta and the River City tonight. Going to be clear with a low around 64, sunny and 91 tomorrow. Could see a shower, a thunderstorm Wednesday afternoon with highs around 86. Right now, it's the damn Yankees. 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

Tonight's WTF, What the Florida, coming up in just a couple of minutes. But first, it is this hour's Cruise Control with Night Ranger. 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

0: The Smashing Pumpkins on 98.9 Classic KYMO. Tonight's WTF. What the Florida? In January, an 18-year-old Florida man named Isaac Hurley allegedly decided to take a TikTok challenge and stay inside a Walmart for 24 hours, even after the store closed. According to the Charlotte County Sheriff's Office, Hurley entered a Walmart in Inglewood, Florida, around 10:15 at night. After the store closed, he stayed inside and live-streamed his adventure on TikTok, hoping to make money from the views. Deputies arrived shortly after 11 p.m. to investigate a reported burglary. And, well, where'd they find him? In the dog bed section. Apparently, his overnight accommodations were going to be a little more comfortable than a shopping cart. Investigators also said he opened a package containing an iPhone charger while inside the store. He was arrested and charged with burglary and petty theft. WTF. What the Florida? Elvis next, Classic KYMO.
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Classic KYMO, your forecast for the River Delta and the River City. Clear tonight, at low 64, sunny and 91 tomorrow, then a chance of showers and thunderstorms Wednesday, and high near 86. Here's the five-man electrical band now on Classic KYMO.

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Classic KYMO, your forecast for the River Delta and the River City. Clear tonight, lows around 64. Sunny and 91 tomorrow, then a chance of showers and thunderstorms Wednesday with a high of 86. Here's Debbie Gibson now on Classic KYMO.

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Classic KYMO, your forecast for the River Delta and the River City tonight. Going to be clear with a low of 64. Sunny and 91 tomorrow. Then on Wednesday, a chance of showers and thunderstorms and high of 86. 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

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Could see a shower or thunderstorm in the forecast this week. 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

Classic KYMO, your forecast for the River Delta and the River City tonight. Clear with a low of 64. Sunny at 91 tomorrow. Then on Wednesday, a chance of showers and thunderstorms. Highs around 86 with Blue Swede. 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

0: Clash, Rock the Cash Va, 98.9, Classic KYMO. Just a couple of minutes away from midnight, Carole King on the way next.
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We're Classic KYMO, your forecast for the River Delta and the River City tonight. Clear with a low around 64, sunshine and 91 tomorrow. Then on Wednesday, a shower, a thunderstorm with a high of 86. 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

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Just after 12 midnight, I'm Jason in on the night shift with you for the next 6 hours. 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

Take a look at your River Delta weather for today. Gonna see sunny skies, a high of 92. Tonight will be clear with a low of 73. Right now we're sitting at about 67 in southeast Missouri. Here's Rufus. 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

Lover Boy, Turn Me Loose on Classic KYMO. All right, let's kick off the Night Shift Classic Countdown. Tonight, we're counting down the top five songs from this week in the year 1967. And we start with number five. It's Bobby Gentry with Ode to Billy Joel on KYMO.

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River Delta and River City weather for today. Sunny with a high of 92. Tonight, clear with a low of 73. Right now, 66 on the prairie with the cars. 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

Sister Sledge, We Are Family on Classic KYMO. Jason in on your Tuesday, just after 1 o'clock now with the Bodines. 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

0: Peter Brown, do you want to get funky with me on Classic KYMO? It's Jason N on your Tuesday, rolling through the 1 o'clock hour. We're going to hear from Santana coming up, Joe Cocker too, and how about a look at that weather coming up next?
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River Delta and River City weather for today. Sunny with a high of 92. Tonight clear, a low of 73. It's 66 right now in southeast Missouri. Here's Joe Cocker. 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

Curtis Mayfield, it's Superfly on Classic KYMO. All right, that brings us to the number four song in our Night Shift Classic Countdown from this week in the year 1967. The song coming in at number four comes from Bill Cosby. It's Little Old Man. Classic KYMO.

0: 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The Cape Farmers Market still going on every Thursday through November in the West Park Mall parking lot. 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

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River Delta and River City weather for today. Sunny, high of 92. Tonight, clear with a low of 73. Right now, 65 at KYMO. 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

Stevie Nicks and Don Henley. That is Leather and Lace on Classic KYMO. Just after 2 o'clock, Jason in on your Tuesday. Coming up over the 2 o'clock hour, we're going to play your favorites, including the Commodores, Journey, some John Fogerty, and the Old Man Down the Road coming up a little later on. Right now, the Guess Who. 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

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River Delta and River City weather for today. Sunny with a high of 92. Tonight clear, a low of 73. Right now, 65 in Southeast Missouri with Brick, KYMO.

John Fogerty, The Old Man Down the Road on KYMO. That brings us to the number three song in our Night Shift Classic Countdown from this week in the year 1967. The number three song comes from Lulu. 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
2: 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Sunny with a high of 92. Tonight, clear with a low of 73. 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

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Bertrand, Sykeston, Cape Girardeau.

That is Three Dog Night. It's Pieces of April on Classic KYMO. Jason in on the night shift just past 3 o'clock. We're playing all your favorites right here where you heard them first. 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

0: Cool in the Gang, Jungle Boogie on Classic KYMO. Going to hear from Better Than Ezra on the way, and a look at the forecast is coming up. It's the Night Shift on KYMO.
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River Delta and River City weather for today. Sunny with a high of 92. Tonight, clear, a low of 73. Chance of showers on Wednesday, high of 87. Right now, 65 at KYMO. 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

Birds, Mr. Tambourine Man on Classic KYMO. Just about halfway through the 3 o'clock hour, it's time for the number two song in our Night Shift Classic Countdown from this week in the year 1967. Coming in at number two, it is The Association with Never My Love on KYMO.

0: Train, Meet Virginia on Classic KYMO. Step Back in Time coming up on October the 17th as the 1860 Children's Day at the Hunter Dawson State Historic Site in New Madrid is going to be happening. Children of all ages are invited to learn what life was like in the 1860s by participating in common chores and games of the time period. Going to be a really great day with activities. It'll be from 11 a.m. to 1 p.m. And then you can enjoy a free tour of the Hunter Dawson Mansion from 1 p.m. to 2 p.m. The event is free to the public. If you need more information, go to moststateparks.com or you can call 573-748-5340.
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Riverdale and River City weather for today. Sunny, high of 92. Tonight, clear, low of 73. Tomorrow, chance of showers, high of 87. Right now, 64 on the prairie with Aerosmith, Living on the Edge. 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

Dan Hartman and I Can Dream About You on Classic KYMO. It's Jason in on the night shift just after 4 o'clock. 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

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Sunny with a high of 92. Tonight looks clear, a low of 73. Then on Wednesday, chance of showers, high of 87. Right now, it's 64 in Southeast Missouri. It's Charlie Daniels. The South's going to do it again on KYMO.

Billy Ocean, Get Out of My Dreams, Get Into My Car on Classic KYMO. Just about halfway through the 4 o'clock hour, and that brings us to the number one song in our Night Shift Classic Countdown from this week in the year 1967. The song coming in at number one comes from the Box Tops. It's The Letter on KYMO.

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Neil Sedaka, Laughter in the Rain on KYMO. River Delta and River City weather for today. Going to see sunny skies with a high of 92. Clear tonight, a low of 73. Then a chance of showers on Wednesday, high of 87. 63 is where we are right now in East Prairie. There's Vanity Fair. 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

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I'm sure I can dance, I'm sure I can dance, I can dance.

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Bertrand, Sykeston, Cape Girardeau.

It is your home for the greatest music ever. Classic KYMO. Jason Ann on your Tuesday, just past 5 o'clock with some Mr. Mister now.

0: The Climax Blues Band couldn't get it right. You've got it on Classic KYMO. As we make our way through the 5 o'clock hour, going to check your weather coming up. Going to see some warmer temperatures today. And then as we get to the end of the week, going to get really nice. We'll keep you updated on that. And I've got REM on the way next.
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2: A message from the

River Delta and River City weather for your Tuesday. Sunny with a high of 92. Tonight, clear, a low of 73. Got a chance of showers on Wednesday, high of 87. As we look off into the forecast for the rest of the week, going to see some showers, maybe thunderstorms on Thursday, and then a high of around 88. Then on Friday, mostly sunny and breezy with a high around 70. Right now, 63 at KYMO with Donna Summer on the radio.

Robbie Dupree is Steal Away on Classic KYMO. It's time for me to get out of here. Thank you so much for letting me hang out with you on this Tuesday. Hope you have a fantastic rest of your day, and I'll see you back here on the next night shift. I'll leave you with Roxette. It's Dangerous on your home for the greatest music ever. Classic KYMO. See ya.

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0: Thursday for some of you as well. It's a little after 6 o'clock. 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
1: Tonight, what heights will hit? On with the show, this is it.
0: Reed Howell, that's me with you. That's you. Here on your morning jams on 98.9 FM Classic KYMO. Coming up today, some pretty good things to discuss. We've got McVeeder's Beat in the 8 o'clock hour, the 9 o'clock hour. We're going to talk about a group, 18 for Life. And we're going to be visited again by the author of the book, Beautifully Unbroken. Of course, Weather Chad, weather forecast, and all that other stuff, like great music, coming your way between now and 10 o'clock. Here's Bon Jovi, Living on a Prayer on KYMO.

0: Dancing in the Dark with the Boss, Bruce Springsteen, here on a Tuesday morning at KYMO. You know, it was a long, hot summer from really about mid-July through August, September. And here we are again. Now you'd think October. Man, it's mid-October. We shouldn't be talking about 90s to near 100 with heat index values. But alas, here we are. This is almost getting spiteful from Mother Nature. The good news, it's today. It doesn't last beyond today. So again, like yesterday, we're going to be near record to record temperatures with both the highs today and some warm overnight low readings tonight. Then tomorrow, chances for showers and thunderstorms move into the region. They will continue on again, off again, Wednesday night into Thursday. And then finally, we blow everything out with what chances of rain we'll have. And it will be dry, breezy, and much cooler by the time we get to Friday. I'll have the specifics of your forecast coming up next, brought to you this hour by Ranky Yellow Gold.
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0: So here we go. We've got clear conditions, maybe a few clouds out there. It's kind of nice this morning. Temperatures are in the lower to middle 60s around the region, but we are on our way into the low 90s this afternoon. More humidity, so it's going to be uncomfortable this afternoon with a southwest wind, and then tonight, warm. For this time of year, our overnight lows will be somewhere around where maybe our afternoon high should be. Low 70s. That's muggy. Now, then we start talking about shower and storm chances moving into the region tomorrow. A little bit cooler, high though still in the mid-80s with a south-to-southwest wind. Shower and thunderstorm chances tomorrow night with a low somewhere in the upper 60s. I think we go back into the mid-80s on Thursday, another chance of showers and storms. But then Thursday night, finally, we get the front to push out of here, becoming partly cloudy, cooler. Winds becoming north-northwest after midnight and gusty by the time we get to Friday. 58, the Thursday night low. 66, your Friday high. Friday night, mostly clear and 45. Saturday, sunny. Highs in the low 60s. And yes, Saturday night, some of us may be in the upper 30s to low 40s with clear skies. Sunday, sunny and 71. Currently, 64 at KYMO.
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0: Joan Jett, Crimson and Clover on KYMO, the Dire Straits before that. Hey, this weekend, it might be a little chilly, but it'd be a good time to get the kids out of the house on Saturday morning from 8 until noon and take them fishing. Yeah, it's a gone fishing day at Kathy Simpkins Park in East Prairie. There will be some prizes given out. Don't have a pole, don't have any bait, that's okay. Fishing poles and bait will be available to borrow from the Missouri Department of Conservation. This event is brought to you by the East Prairie Chamber of Commerce, the Missouri Department of Conservation, with help from Farmers First and Citizens Bank. Gone Fishing Day, 8 until noon this Saturday at Simpkins Park in East Prairie. 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
1: With Eagle Pride and being Eagle Proud, the East Prairie R2 School District has the vision of forging strong, positive connections with students so that they can build independence and confidence along with academic knowledge. 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Preparing students to move forward with a strong sense of self into a life with promise is the goal of the East Prairie R2 School District.
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That's White Lion. The song is called Wait Here at KYMO. I want to take you back now to 1965 and on into early 76. This song was released as a single by the English rhythm and blues band, rock band, whatever you want to call them, The Animals. Released as a single in October of 65, it went on to appear on an album entitled The Best of the Animals, and this was an international hit. In the UK, it went to number 7. In Canada, number 2. Here in the US, it made it to the Billboard Hot 100 at number 23. Here's It's My Life, The Animals.

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0: John Cougar Mellencamp at Small Town here on KYMO. You only have two more weekends to enjoy this year's downtown Sikeston Farmers Market. It runs every Saturday, and it will run, well, the final one will be this, not this Saturday, the next Saturday, October 24th. So start your weekend off right and check out what the vendors have at American Legion Park. It starts at 7 a.m., the final days of this year's downtown Sikeston Farmers Market this Saturday morning in Sikeston. Your out the door at River Delta weather forecast is coming up next.
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0: It is clear and it is pleasant out there this morning. Temperatures in the lower to middle 60s around the area. We are going to warm up into the low 90s by this afternoon, and we're going to pick up some more humidity today behind some southwest winds. Tonight, mostly clear with some increasing clouds late, and lows very warm for this time of year. Today and tonight, we are going to be flirting with record highs this afternoon and record low warmth overnight tonight. By tomorrow, we start talking about shower and storm chances that last through Thursday, significantly cooler by Friday. We'll talk more about your forecast next hour here on the show. Currently, I'm at 62 here at KYMO.
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Ocean, the name of the group. Put your hand in the hand here. A little church music, if you will. On this Tuesday morning at KYMO, let's talk about your river levels in the River Watch. And we will start with Caro on the Ohio. 20.9, 40th flood stage, down to 19.8, and then starting to creep back up a bit. And by Saturday, up to 21.7. Cape Girardeau, 22.6, 32 is flood stage. And it, too, is going to slip a little to 21, down to 20.4, and then continue to slide all the way down, and by Saturday to 19.4. Hickman, it's 14.9 right now on the Mississippi, 34 is flood stage. It's going to dip down to 13 and then bump back to 14.9 by Saturday. New Madrid, 11.6, 34 is flood stage. It's going down to 10.1, 9.6, and then slowly creep back. 11.1 Friday, 11.6 by Saturday. That's a look at the river levels and the River Watch. Now let's get back to the tunes. Here's Eddie Money on Cloud.

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0: number two of your morning jams here. We're a little after 7 o'clock. It's Tuesday, the 13th of October. 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

0: Laura Branigan, a little Gloria on this Tuesday morning at KYMO. It's a nice morning out there, a little on the cool side. Yeah, we've seen some temperatures now dip into the upper 50s, into the lower 60s, but it's going to warm up quite nicely by this afternoon. We're going to be back up near record, if not in record territory, today and tonight. What do I mean by that, and tonight? Well, we'll talk about it coming up in your Out the Door River Delta weather forecast here in just a bit. And, of course, we've got Weather Chat later this hour where we look deep into the next several days. Joe Crane still on vacation, but will be returning with Weather Chat, joining me on Thursday. 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
0: So we've seen some temperatures this morning dipping into the upper 50s, mainly most places in the lower end of the 60s as we start your Tuesday. Look for temperatures to though this afternoon. Yeah, they're going to rise into the low 90s. And you couple in some humidity that's going to push in, and we're going to have a heat index this afternoon in the upper 90s to maybe, dare I say it, near 100. And then overnight tonight, we should be in record low territories. Not because it's going to cool off so much. No, record low highs, as we're only going to see temperatures drop back to around 70, 71. And then tomorrow, we start talking about showers and storms. Those shower and storm chances are kind of, they peak and valley Wednesday night into Thursday before everything clears out Thursday night and we turn much cooler by Friday. But today, though, very hot. As you're out the door this morning, looking around the region, top of the hour temperatures. I'm going to update this. I've got 59 at the Cape Airport, 64 at the Paducah Airport. It is 62 at KYMO. 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

down and party. That is Boston here at KYMO. Let's talk about your River Delta weather. A little weather chat with you and I this morning here. We start the morning. It's not bad out there. If you got something to do today, get out and do it early, because by this afternoon, temperatures in the low 90s for highs. We're going to be at or above in the record high category today in terms of temperature, and we're going to put a little heat index there as well, as humidity levels are going to creep up as we go through the day today, ahead of a system, a cold front that's going to slowly work its way through the area Wednesday into Thursday. By Thursday night, things are going to start to turn much cooler. That front will spawn some shower and thunderstorm chances off and on tomorrow night, Thursday, maybe even into Thursday evening before things clear out. Now, tomorrow, after record highs today that are expected around the region, we're going to drop back, still be in the 80s both Wednesday and Thursday. But by Friday, behind the front, gusty northerly winds, temperatures only in the 60s for highs, 40s for lows, low 60s for highs on Saturday. And we could see some areas on Saturday night looking at some patchy frost, especially northern areas, and maybe into some, low-lying areas, the valleys, if you will, especially, again, northern sections of the area. But something to talk about is overnight lows will dip into the upper 30s to maybe around 40, and then we're back into the low 70s on Sunday. Looking ahead, the 8 to 14-day temperature and precipitation outlooks that take you from October 20th through the 26th, above normal temperatures, go figure, with slightly above normal chances for precipitation. Right now, I've got sun and 63 at KYMO. Let's get back to the music. That's your weather chat for today. This is Stevie Nicks on KYMO.

0: Hornsby and the Range and the Valley Road here at KYMO. It's the bottom of the hour. 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
2: His business is truly a time capsule. When Matthew Edel died in 1940, the doors were closed and no one entered until decades later. The story of that shop and the site it has become today is this edition of the American Countryside.
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2: Keith Herod has a unique job as a tour guide. 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
6: Welcome to Matthew Edel's Blacksmith Shop. 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
2: 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Father and son worked next door to each other for over two decades.
6: As Matthew got older, Louis then was doing a lot of the blacksmithing for his dad here in the blacksmith shop. Once his dad passed in 1940, though, they closed the blacksmith shop, though Louis was still next door doing the car repairs.
2: The son and the rest of the family did not touch anything in the blacksmith shop. The tools, the materials, record books, and calendars were all left in place. A time capsule of sorts, sitting in Haverhill for someone to rediscover.
6: Lewis's daughter, Laura, who in about 1980 hatched the idea that the family should somehow preserve this entire property. It's an entire half block. In 1983, she managed to get the property listed on the National Register of Historic Places. She was then able to donate the property to the Iowa State Historical Society.
2: And today the society still maintains the shop, just as it was in 1940.
6: The most common blacksmith shops people are going to see are recreations or restorations. Very few are in the state of preservation as Matthew's shop here.
2: It truly is stepping back in time. Not a recreation, but literally opening the doors on a business that closed in 1940 and sat undisturbed.

Thunder Island. Let's take a trip there today. What do you say? That's Jay Ferguson on KYMO. I want to take you back now to late 97 into the year 1998. The band Sister Hazel, their debut single was called All For You. This song did very well all across the charts here in the U.S. and Canada. As a matter of fact, for the year ending 1998, this song was on the U.S. Billboard Hot 100s. It fell at 76 for the year. And on the Adult Top 40 chart of the time for 98, it made it to number 10. Here's All For You, Sister Hazel on KYMO.

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0: 99 Red Balloons, that's Nina, here on Classic KYMO, getting the lead out on this Tuesday before that, with Led Zeppelin's That's the Way. Coming up, a check of your out-the-door forecast on this Tuesday morning, brought to you this hour by Mid-Valley.
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0: And we're going to, well, warm up. Now, enjoy the nice mildness that's out there now, because it's going to warm up quickly this morning. By this afternoon, near record, if not record territory again for temperatures as we heat up to the low 90s. A bit of a heat index this afternoon. Yeah, that's right. A little humidity. Heat index values upper 90s to near 100 for a while this afternoon. Tonight, it's going to be mild. We may set some record high lows, if you will, as temperatures are only going to go to about 71, 70, 71 overnight. Then tomorrow, with increasing clouds later today, tonight, tomorrow into Thursday, on again, off again, chances for showers, some storms. And by Thursday night, we clear it all out and we start to turn much cooler by Friday. Highs on Wednesday and Thursday in the 80s. By Friday, behind some brisk north to northwest winds, highs only in the 60s. Currently, warming up quickly. Morning low here, 62. I'm at 65 right now at KYMO.
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0: Alice in Chains, Unplugged. That song takes you back to 1995. It actually first showed up on their second studio EP, Sap, in 92, but it made it to U.S. radio, if you will, in November of 94 after being featured on the movie Clerks, and then, of course, the MTV Unplugged concert there in 1996. When it did hit the charts, it made it to number 7 on the mainstream rock chart of the time in 95, and the alternative airplay chart, it was at number 22. Got me wrong, Alice in Chains here on KYMO. All right, so Reed with you at your morning jams here on 98.9 FM. Coming up, today's Arnold Almanac, a check of your River Delta weather, music from the Cars, and a little bit later on, it'll be time for some McFeeters Beat on a Tuesday right here on KYMO. 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We're going to be at or above record temperatures today. We're going to see temperatures warming quickly. And by this afternoon, they're going to be into the low 90s. We're going to have a little more humidity today. We're going to have a heat index later this afternoon into the upper 90s to near 100. Yes, I know. Mother Nature kind of being spiteful about the heat and humidity, even into the fall months now, as we are here almost midway through the month of October. The good news, this is the last hot day we should see for a while. By tomorrow, we'll back off into the 80s, but tomorrow we have increasing chances for showers and storms. Those chances will be on again, off again tomorrow night, Thursday into Thursday evening before things really start to cool off. And by Friday, after highs Thursday in the 80s, we only look for highs behind strong north winds on Friday in the 60s, with overnight lows dipping into the 40s Friday night, Saturday morning. Currently, 62 was our morning low. We're warming up quickly. We're looking at about 69 right now at KYMO.
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3: 1890, the first public performance of the poem Macbeth by Richard Strauss takes place in Weimar, Germany, conducted by Strauss. It was a reworking of its original version and 2 years in the making. 1975, country band Ace in the Hole plays its first gig at Cheatham Street Warehouse in San Marcos, Texas. As the group develops a large regional following, its lead singer becomes a star in his own right in 1981 as the other members become his backup band, the Ace in the Hole Band. That singer was George Strait.
6: You've got to have an ace in the hole.
3: 1975.
6: My friend, Mr. John Denver.
3: Presenter Charlie Rich appears under the influence of gin and tonics during the 9th Annual Country Music Association Awards at Nashville's Grand Ole Opry House. As Rich announces John Denver, the Entertainer of the Year winner, Rich takes the card bearing Denver's name and sets it on fire with his cigarette lighter.
7: DJJ 1979.
3: One of four hits from his Off the Wall album, that's Michael Jackson at number one, October 13, 1980.
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0: The Foo Fighters in times like these at KYMO. Still to come, music from Seeger and the Stones. And we've got some McFeeters beat not far away, too, right here. It's your morning jams on 98.9 FM Classic KYMO. 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

0: Long Run, and that's the Eagles here on Classic KYMO. Coming up, time for some McFeeters Beat on a Tuesday, brought to you by Garage Door Company in Sykeston.
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0: KYMO. Well, here we go. Tuesday, the 13th of October. We're getting closer and closer to that midterm election. Some local elections that are of import, some state elections that are of import, and of course, nationally, you know, kind of looking for the battle of who's going to control the House, the Senate. Will it be a lame duck, the last little bit of President Trump? But I want to kind of start today as Mike Jensen and Steve McFeeters join. And this is one of those topics that it kind of gets people fired up, but it is what it is. We've got a violence problem all across the nation, but it's starting to rear its ugly head here locally. We've been seeing it escalate. We've seen the problem in downtown Cape. We've seen problems in our local smaller towns. And now we've got an issue that occurred over the weekend down south that has led to a cancellation. The Cape Central Caruthersville game, Cape Central has said, nope, we're not doing it out of safety concerns. So they're going to forfeit the game. And of course, people are drawing lines in the sand on both sides. But the bottom line is this: if the violent tendencies and actions of people hadn't occurred, we wouldn't even be talking about it. But it is a cycle that keeps repeating itself over and over. And we've got to start coming to grips with it locally, to the state level, and to the national level as well.
2: Well, we've done it before, and it's, we got to do it again. But Mike, you remember the weed and seed concept in the 90s.
3: Absolutely.
2: And it helped. But you're right, Reed. This is new with automatic weapons, enough to, you know, kill hundreds of people at once, you know, right there in the parking lot. And I guess they got a Snapchat, is that the name of it, where they got a clue that something was up. And also to your connection there, Reed, one of those arrested was from Cape Girardeau. So,
0: oh, yeah, most definitely. I mean, it's you know, it's people coming from other places. It's people that are from there. It's people. Thankfully, somebody spoke up and kind of tipped, you know, and kudos to the officers involved down, you know, to our south in the Caruthersville area that, you know, that took care of the situation before it escalated. But the bottom line is it shouldn't have ever been an issue to start with. And when I mean, it's almost like, oh, well, look, you know, a bunch of people got together and, oh, and somebody started shooting. I mean, it's...
3: Well, yeah, and you hear about a potential shooting or an actual shooting, and there have been multiple ones across the country, at a high school football game, and you think, okay, you know, there's kids are in a dispute and what have you. One of these gun-toting idiots in Caruthersville was 26 years old. The others were in their 20s. I mean, these aren't kids. These are, you know, these are grown-ass men, so to speak. It's ridiculous. But, you know, we talk a lot, and unfortunately, and dialogue doesn't hurt at all, but the left has a tendency to talk about what we need is gun control. You know, we need to take the guns off the street. And that's fine and dandy. But what we really need is some consequences and some responsibility and some leadership. You know, parental leadership might come in handy, what have you. But and to your point, Reed, you're exactly right. You know, this starts off in the urban areas, and you hear about this. And it's, matter of fact, you hear about it so often, it becomes commonplace, and it just kind of goes in one ear and out the other ear. But when it happens, you know, downtown shooting in Cape Girardeau, you know, my wife and I were down there that afternoon at a farmer's market.
0: Mm-hmm.
3: What happens is it makes people like us and a lot of others say, you know, I'm just not going to go to CAPE anymore. I mean, don't get me wrong. They have wonderful retail. They have medical facilities. They have all kinds of restaurants. It's a beautiful place. But if I cannot be assured of safety, and I don't mean at 2 o'clock in the morning. I mean 2 o'clock in the afternoon. Then I'll do something else. And I suspect there are hundreds, if not thousands, of other people in that same mindset. So gun violence or violence of any sort, you know, if you look at what's look at what's happened in New York, it's not so much gun violence. It's knives. It's stabbings. Multiple. So it's not the weapon. It's the person who's holding the weapon. And until we come to that realization and recognition, you know, I'm unfortunately and sadly, I suspect that this is just going to continue.
2: Yeah, well, it's interesting, this argument. And, you know, the anti-ICE, they say the crime rate is down significantly across the United States. But the violence is not in the name of I hate ICE. Or there's a headline on the Fox News page that says it's from an opinion page, but it says the New York City ICE shooting exposes how white guilt erases personal responsibility. I mean, it's just absolutely irresponsible how they report these things.
3: It's insane.
2: And villainize the people who are trying to clean up the streets. Now, maybe ICE officers need to take better tactics, but when I hope that doesn't spread down here, because we need everybody coming together to support our officers and our law enforcement people so they can prevent and control these things from happening, which could be, you know, a mass shooting tragedy.
3: Absolutely, yeah. And you know, and let me confess that I don't understand why someone would advocate defunding the police. I mean, I simply don't understand it. In your example of Crothersville, the quick action by the law enforcement in the Crothersville area, and I think it's at Pemiscot County.
2: Yeah.
3: I mean, good for them and kudos for them. What if we did not have that law enforcement, or what if we just had a skeleton force at most? I'm sorely afraid that these type of episodes would increase. I don't think they would decrease. I mean, what are we going to do, send a social worker out to discuss, you know, why we have this rage? That's not what we need, you know. Those who advocate defunding the police or eliminating ICE, I just simply don't understand them. And I wish, and I've said this on this program countless times in the past, I would love one of our Democratic friends to sit down with a cup of coffee and recognize that we're not going to agree on anything, but explain to me why they believe that open borders or defunding the police or eliminating ICE would be good for this country. Because I honestly think, and put this in the form of a challenge, I honestly think there's no rational explanation for that philosophy, for that approach at all. I've said this countless times in the past, I'd love for someone on the other side of the aisle to explain to me why they believe that. But, you know, that invitation's been out there for a long time, and I've not heard, you know, one peep at all. So until common sense comes in to the equation in a much greater form than it is right now, I suspect that, you know, this is going to continue. And here's something else that's sad. If you notice the news, this level of violence, whether it's gun violence or whether it's stabbing or whether it's what have you, it's across the country. I mean, Europe is dealing with a lot of this right now. So there's just this... there's this mindset that is pervasive in humanity, for lack of a better term, right now. That's just not very good. I don't know how we change this, but I know it needs to be addressed and it needs to be changed.
2: Well, it's thanks to all the police officers and who got that stopped. You know, I don't know Reed, if you go to a Crosville game, if you have to go through a metal detector, like you do at high school basketball games. But even if you did, there's a distance you could stand not too far outside the stadium and still inflict a lot of pain and suffering on people. So I'm sure this will be investigated. Now, Cape Central makes the decision to forfeit it because of safety.
0: Right.
2: How will that play with their rankings when it comes to district? This is very unusual.
0: Yeah, and I don't know. You know, that I mean, it would be purely, you know, speculating. And I really don't want to do that because, you know, the facts are they will be charged a forfeit. They are doing it out of the utmost, you know, trying to keep players and fans or whoever else that's associated, you know, safe. You know, now, is this an indictment against Caruthersville? No, it's not. But, you know, we are, you know, this is where it occurred. And this seems to be a recurring theme in some instances, unfortunately, with, you know, some of the schools that are down there. You know, there have been changes over the years, and we can't deny that. Just because it's uncomfortable to talk about, we can't not talk about it. It is what it is. Those are the facts. But in terms of, you know, how it's going to affect them, you know, postseason or whatever, I really don't know. And I would be, because this is such an unusual situation, I don't know what Misha will or if they will do anything other than say, well, it's a forfeit, it's a loss, and that's the way it is.
3: Yep.
2: Yeah. It'd be a 2-0 score or whatever. But yeah, I see what you're saying. And, you know, someone who can scramble this a little bit, Reed, is Chief McMillan. We've had him on several times before, and you know, everybody takes precautions. What they're dealing with is a culture that shoots first.
3: It's an absolute culture of violence. There's no doubt about it, and it is pervasive in some segments of our society. You know, I actually give Cape Central great credit and great kudos for that decision. They put the safety of their players and fans ahead of the record for the season, and that takes a lot. It takes a lot from the coaches and the staff, the athletic director, and the players themselves as well, to say, you know, we're going to put safety first. You know, it'd be great to have an undefeated season. It'd be great to go to state and what have you. But the bottom line is, it'd also be safe. It'd be better even to go home safely each and every night. And so, you know, I give them credit for that. I truly do.
2: Well, we're the head coach of Kent Gibbs. There's not a finer coach in Southeast Missouri.
3: You're exactly right.
2: He treats the kids and teaches them about life. And he was here, had a successful program. He was at Hayti one time at Fredericktown. This guy knows how to coach, and the tipper had to Coach Gibbs and, you know, that administration, they're making that decision. But one of the things Reed mentioned at the top of the show is the election 3 weeks away.
3: And
2: I saw one article that caught my eye that I thought might be prophetic. And that was, a Fox News power ranking. They did a survey. Surveys are surveys. But it looks to them, according to this opinion, the House is going to fall to the Democrats and the Senate stays in place. And one of the reasons is Republicans are facing rural voter backlash over gas and diesel prices as 20 more House races, 20 of them, shift toward Democrats. Now, we all know and love our farmers, but I know a lot of farmers who may not vote at all because of the way things have been handled. And that kind of shows up in this poll. I don't know if they'll change their mind in the next 3 weeks or not.
3: Yeah, I don't know. You know, that clock is ticking. We talk about this every week. You know, as it gets closer, obviously, you know, the polls are going to condense somewhat, and it's going to be closer on just about all of these races. The point, I think, and I was thinking about this last night, is we have a lot of listeners on this program who are Democrats. They're our friends. You know, we go to church with them. We go to Little League with them. We sit beside them at ball games. You know, and they're fine people, but and they're going to vote Democrat, which is fine. What puzzles me is why some of these, and I don't think it's our listeners. I think it's more of the Northeast and the urban areas. Why some Democrats are willing to give up the Constitution, to go back to open borders, to defund police, to do all of these radical ideas simply because they are upset with the price of gas. Now, I, too, am upset with the price of gas. I don't know what it was this morning, but it's too high. $4 a gallon gasoline is you know, it bothers me and it bothers millions of others. But it doesn't bother me to the extent that I am willing to change horses in midstream when those horses are for some of these policies, universal health care, which will be devastating in so many different ways. So I don't understand that. You know, we have listeners on this program who are good common sense Democrats. God bless them. You know, they're John Kennedy and Harry Truman Democrats, and well, they should be. And I'll support them all day long, but I cannot believe in my heart and my soul that they are willing to forego these radical changes simply because they're upset with the price of gasoline. But, you know, what these polls indicate is that that's exactly what it is, and I think that's a tragedy. I think that's a very shallow mindset, and unfortunately, well, we'll see in 3 weeks from today, or close to 3 weeks from today. It may take a little bit longer.
2: Yeah, I see that, Mike, and understand it. I also see President Trump making a deal with Putin when actually, you know, refineries, diesel refineries not having enough of them, is partly to blame for the higher price. But then look at the Ukrainian war, and you know, the world's kind of a mess, and I didn't expect a deal with Putin after just recently putting sanctions on him. I don't understand that logic.
3: Well, in a lot of ways, and it's not just us, but those in the leadership, they're grasping for straws. What can you do in the short term to reduce some cost, especially in the next 3 weeks? What can you do? And there's very limited things that you can do. You know, President Trump, in a lot of ways, is his own worst enemy. He comes out and he announces these great changes. We're going to add 100 million barrels of oil and diesel, and we're going to do all this. But you drive by the gas stations, and the price is still the same. It's not dropping. So you say, you know, quite frankly, maybe those in charge of this great country of ours right now are just as confused as we are, and they don't have any more solutions than we do. If we go back and we think it, why are prices what they are today? Well, they're that because we're in a war trying to keep a rogue terrorist nation from getting a nuclear weapon. I mean, that's the bottom line. Sure. If you want to not wage that war and allow them to have that nuclear weapon, which can not only reach Israel and Europe, but potentially someday our shores, if you're willing to risk that, then go for it. I hope and pray that the outcome is okay, and I hope and pray for your children and grandchildren, because this does not bode well at all. So, I don't know. I know why we're here. I don't know how we get away from here. But I'm assured that those in a position of leadership, they don't know a whole lot more than we do.
2: Now we go back to our moderator, someone more than Mike and I, and that would be Reed Howell.
3: He hasn't had as much coffee as we have had this morning.
0: There you go.
2: Okay.
0: I don't know. It's been more tea. It's hot. So I've been on the iced tea kick. Now, once we get cooler weather, you know, I'll fire up the coffee machine again, but... Anyway, you know, back on, you know, 3 weeks or so from the election. Okay. Do we believe the polls? Do we really, truly have a sense, you know, yes, there's going to be some backlash because of the economic situation, especially among independents. Yes, you know, there are several groups, and, you know, you mentioned farmers that are a little disgruntled. You know, you supported mostly. And supported one thing, and you're not really reaping and seeing any benefit from it. There have been some short-term solutions that have come into play, but, you know, from the peanut farmers in the boot heel, you know, almost not having a place to go to market to the, you know, cost of diesel. You know, we have, you know, eased some of that back with dyed diesel versus the, I mean, there's a whole lot of things. And I think there is a disconnect with what we try to see, what hope, you know, we hope that happens. But how many times have we seen these prices get jumped up and they're so quick to jump, but they're slow, slow to come down. Is that because of, you know, our companies and corporations playing politics with our prices? Gee, Manny, I can't imagine that something like that would happen.
3: Don't say the word greed.
0: Did you catch the sarcasm there? Yeah, I think you did. I just think there's a lot of, you know, there are a lot of things that are going to happen over the next 2 or 3 weeks. You know, we saw something, you know, yesterday about a raid on a certain person's home and all these other, you know, somebody was missing. Where was he at? You know, in different situations around the country. When it's all said and done, I hope that we can come to some sort of solution, because the last thing we need is 2 more years of ineffective leadership and legislation. And having a split Congress and a lame duck president will not solve any problems whatsoever.
3: Some say,
2: well, at least they can't do any damage that way. Some people think that way.
0: Yeah, well.
3: What? Democrats take control. They eliminate the filibuster, and they can do universal generational damage in 24 hours. So, I mean, this election's important.
0: Oh, yeah. Yeah, it's going to be interesting.
3: In a lot of different ways.
0: All right, guys. Well, we'll talk about it again next week. What do you say?
3: Look forward to it.
0: Yeah. All right. All right. That is Mike Jensen and Steve McFeeters. That is McFeeters Beat. 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We've got sunshine, things warming up quickly, and we're going to be in the low to maybe even mid-90s this afternoon, with heat index values in the upper 90s to near 100. Thankfully, it doesn't last long. We'll be back into the 80s both Wednesday and Thursday, with chances for showers and storms tomorrow, Thursday, before the front that's going to come in finally moves through Thursday night. And guess what? It's going to get much, much colder. Yeah, cooler, colder, whatever you want to call it. A brisk north wind and temperatures only in the 60s for highs on Friday. Sun and 71 right now at KYMO.
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coming up, we're going to talk about Beautifully Unbroken. We've got the author here. She's been here before. And we're going to talk about 18 for Life. Not 18 and Life like the Skid Row song. No, find out what it's all about. Stay tuned right here on KYMO.

0: That's the Rocket Man, and that is Elton John on Classic KYMO 98.9 FM. Reed with you here with your morning jams. All right, let's talk River Delta weather. I've got your forecast next. Hot today, and I'm going to cross my fingers. I said it earlier back when we had the first break that I thought we were done with 90s. Evidently, Mother Nature said, hold my beer, because she came back with a vengeance here the last couple of days. But I think today may be finally we get to break the cycle and not talk about at least these temperatures anymore. We'll see. At least in the short term, we won't after today. But anyway, forecast next, brought to you by Ranky Yellow Gold.
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0: We're going to be near or above in terms of record temperatures today. We're going to be in the low 90s, and that's going to put us at or above record highs. Now, we're also going to pick up a little more humidity this afternoon. That's going to give us a heat index on October 13th. In the upper 90s to near 100, it won't last long because by tomorrow, here come the clouds, here comes chances for showers and storms. Off and on, those chances will be around tomorrow, tomorrow night, Thursday night before the front finally kicks through. We get a stiff north wind, and on Friday, highs only in the 60s. Lows Friday night will be in the 40s. And then Saturday, a high of 63 with a northeast breeze. We'll be in the upper 30s to low 40s Saturday night if we can get some good, clear, and calm conditions. Some areas in the northern sections of our region may see some patchy frost Saturday night into Sunday morning. Sunday, sunny and 71. Right now, let me update and make sure. Yep, sunny and 74 at KYMO. What's Working with Cam Marston coming up next in a discussion about 18 for Life and Beautifully Unbroken. It's all coming up.
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0: We're going to talk about, now we talked about several weeks ago with a good friend of mine from days gone by, but we reunited and it felt so good.
3: Is that a song? I think that's a song, Reed.
0: I don't think it is. Like Peaches and Herb or something. Yeah. Mm-hmm. Anyway, Miss Lisa Kreitz. Now, she is from the Essex area. Yes. That's where she got her beginnings. You and I ran into each other at Murray State University all those years ago, and you went on and, you know, television and multimedia projects and, you know, in recent times. We talked about your book, Beautifully Unbroken. It was, I guess, autobiographical.
3: Yes. In fact, I was here about 4 days after it published. It was the first week in June, and I was thrilled because we came out of the gate so strong. And Beautifully Unbroken, Life-Changing Invention Born of Loss, Cancer, Courage, and Faith. I do love the title for many reasons. Quickly became an Amazon bestseller.
0: I know.
3: And we stayed in the top 10 of Amazon bestsellers and new releases for 90 days. So we're coming off the newness of the book.
0: Right.
3: Yes, it's a memoir, autobiography, as I've mentioned. When I was here in June, it's not really something I ever wanted to do was be an author. Well, so I'm an accidental author.
0: It's... You can have all the plans in the world in this life, and it literally takes a second, and things will all of a sudden, it's like that cosmic force. Boom! There goes you go spiraling off to the left or spiraling off to the right from the path that you thought you'd would be.
3: Absolutely, it was a quick pivot. I laugh often. I said this to you before. I became an accidental inventor, and now I'm an accidental author. Becoming an accidental inventor was somewhat simple. I went through breast cancer. I showered in a plastic trash bag. I was thoroughly frustrated. Mm-hmm. So it became my cathartic mission, a pivot, to create a product for future breast cancer patients. And that product is a patented class one medical device called the shower shirt.
0: Mm-hmm.
3: So that was all. That was it. I felt I did my duty. And then publishers came back and said, you should write a book.
0: And you
3: did. No, I don't want to write a book.
0: And now you are championing different causes.
3: Yes.
0: With the shower shirt, with the book and everything else. You're going around and, breast cancer awareness, breast cancer survivors, mm-hmm. breast cancer this and that. And that brings in Mr. Scott Cruz, right? What? See, you have a radio name. You know that, right?
3: Yes.
8: I don't know.
0: Yes. I mean, that's
8: no one knows how to spell my last name.
0: That's, Scott Cruz, and you are with 18-4 Life.
8: Yes, sir.
0: All right. So, Lisa, Scott, mm-hmm. what's 18 for Life? Let's get Scott to tell us what 18 for Life is.
8: We started a charity in 2000, and actually we did kind of lean on Skid Row. We were trying to think of a name, and we thought, 18 and Life. Well, 18
0: for
8: Life.
0: So I wasn't far out of it.
8: Okay, no, you weren't. Yeah, it was kind of crazy, but we centered it around a golf tournament. We wanted to put on a golf tournament. We wanted to throw a party.
0: Mm-hmm.
8: We wanted to get our friends together, have a good time. And we chose the V Foundation, which had no overhead costs. It was the late Jim Valvano. Mm-hmm. I was a basketball coach, so I knew my basketball buddies would support it.
0: Okay.
8: And hey, we'll raise some money, send it off to the V Foundation. And that's what we did. And, my wife was worried about losing money and, going into the red because we didn't know what we were doing.
0: Mm-hmm.
8: And we made a couple $1,000, sent it off to the V Foundation. Done. We'll do it again next year. That was awesome. Felt like we had put on the Masters, event. It was a success. And I had a businessman come up to me at Dexter and said, I don't really care about a basketball coach in North Carolina. He said, why don't you do something for area families, because
0: mm-hmm.
8: I'd be much more willing to get behind that. And so between that and I had a kid I was coaching over at Twin Rivers, his mom was just eat up with cancer and she was coming to the games. We were all having to watch her, hope to make it through the season. And I told Carrie after our second event, I said, Mr. Stites had said that to me and that he's right. And I said, that family, $500, maybe we just send them $500 and no one would care. No one, right. Everyone would support that. I just knew that wouldn't be a big deal. Well, that morphed into us going, we can blow this thing up and just kind of leave the V Foundation behind and start doing our own thing. So we started sending out $1,000 love offerings at a time.
0: And wow.
8: It has, like she said, you know, 4 years later, my brother passed away, got killed in an accident, and it kind of turned into, you know, our small towns have these homecomings and reunions and mm-hmm, all, and mm-hmm. it just kind of, boy, it, you talk about a pivot. I mean, it went from okay, fun little charity as a fundraiser to, okay, we're doing something on our own. That felt cool. I mean, we helped, you know, a good handful of people to, I mean, we added a banquet the night before the golf tournament, and it blew up.
0: Now, is it a one-and-done golf tournament, or there are other things that you guys have branched out into now?
8: Yeah, we got a really cool crappie tournament, biggest fishing tournament at Wapapella.
0: Okay.
8: And that gets a whole nother crowd involved.
0: Sure.
8: We do pink volleyball games, you know. We've got our little pink uniforms that we, you know, pass around to schools, and we've had a good handful that help us. You're in small town, so, you know, the kids may do a lemonade stand, things like that. We're truly grassroots, and that's presented some challenges.
0: Sure.
8: Because we've gotten well known for what we do. But with that, you know, we're still the same grassroots fundraiser that we've always been, if that makes sense. So
0: now, people out there, you know, I'm assuming that you probably have social media presence, mm-hmm. Facebook and different mm-hmm. things. 18 for Life,
8: mm-hmm.
0: Predicated on a golf tournament, but you've expanded that.
8: Mm-hmm.
0: I think it's awesome. Because the other thing I like about the name. Yeah, you started with the golf name, mm-hmm. but let's face it. As a radio guy, I'm still kind of 17, 18 in my mind for life.
8: Yeah.
0: So, I mean, I can relate.
8: Yeah.
0: And I mean, and most people would say that too. My grandfather, you know, into his 91, he was right. Well, happy birthday, Grandpa, 22 again. That was the big joke in the family, you know.
8: Right.
0: But, you know, we like to think that. Now, on a no serious note, though,
8: I mean,
0: cancer is such a taker.
8: Yep.
0: If you are, like Lisa, lucky enough to get by it, survive it, you know, then you do, I think, feel compelled to stand up and go, look, you tried, but you didn't.
8: Yep.
0: And if you can help a family along those lines, that's what it's all about. Because if there's one thing we do well in our part of the world is that's pick up people, whether they're from your hometown or they're not. Yep. We get behind things. Look at all the outpouring that we see. I'm on the Kenny Rogers Foundation, the directors with the Kenny Rogers Group.
8: Yeah.
0: I see that money. I see those kids every telethon year. And this is just another way for people to give back because there's so many out there.
8: Absolutely.
0: And now, did this start as a breast cancer awareness or just a cancer overall?
8: No, started as the party. Then we thought, well, we don't have any boundary. I mean, we get to make the rules.
0: So
8: I was a coach, and then I turned into a principal.
0: That's what I was going to say.
8: I was a rule maker, but I love breaking rules. I love not having rules, regulations, red tape.
0: Sure.
8: You know, all these people, you know, I can go on my soapbox and tell you about all the famous charities that, I mean, these people are coming to 18 for Life. They're not coming to the American Cancer Society to get help. I mean, I don't know what they do, but they don't directly help families who are driving to Cape every day for treatment.
0: Is keeping it in here. Because too many times groups, and I'll pick on duck. Look, I'm a big duck hunter. That's no secret, I don't think. But I'll pick on some of the organizations. You know, you give money to these different organizations, and you're like, well, where did the money go?
8: Yeah,
0: I don't see it.
8: Yeah,
0: you know, I hear about it.
8: Yeah,
0: but I don't see it.
8: Yeah,
0: this is something that people can see; they can grab onto, and I think there's the difference.
8: Yeah, we used to always kind of compete with Relay for Life, and they had this community army. I mean, and here we are. Okay, we're just doing what we do.
0: Great group,
8: and they're passionate, and there are a bunch of people like Lisa who, by golly, they fought this, they beat it, they're fighting it, they're hoping to beat it. I mean, you can't sit there and go, "Hey, guys." But then you research American kind, and I'll go back to them. But 9 people make more than $1 million in salary.
0: Yeah.
8: And our overhead is stamps and envelopes.
0: Yeah.
8: You know, and it's just, and it's gotten more frustrating because I've started looking into grants.
0: Mm-hmm.
8: And you're thinking, oh, that's what we're going to do.
0: Mm-hmm. Mm-hmm.
8: We're going to find a grant, and we're going to have a good buffer to make sure we always have a waiting list at some time throughout the year. And that stinks because there's families out there right now. I mean, I got a lady that won't stop, and she's like, when's this? We can't send it if we haven't raised it. And people are the awareness of what we do. You know, the hospitals, the hospice people, they know about us. So they're sending names And that's what we want. We don't got to vet those people. We know they need it. But with that doesn't come extra fundraising. And that's right. What I'm saying. So the waiting list is bigger. Now, we've given out right at $350,000 in this year alone.
0: This year?
8: Mm-hmm.
0: This year?
8: Yeah. Amazing.
0: Wow.
8: Yeah, well, since 2000, we've sent out, it's like $4,670,000.
0: Wow.
8: Yeah.
0: Here in Southeast Missouri. Mm-hmm. That's amazing.
8: Yeah.
0: Yeah, you should be.
8: And it's noted. It's folks like her, and like you know, they're all the same, but they're all different. I mean, but there's going to be times when they are beat down, and there's going to be times it's like the treatment's killing them to fix them. You know, then you take into account bills, and you're going, does $1,000 really touch what they need? But you know, that's how we kind of can spread out the help. But we send a note. And the note is a lot of times what people will write us notes of, you know, the message back is like, I needed just to know, mm-hmm. you know.
0: So. Well, I mean, $1,000, that's, you know, especially locally, you know, a lot of people will get their treatments in Cape.
8: Right.
0: Or, you know, or Poplar Bluff.
8: Right.
0: The bottom line is that's a lot of gas.
8: Right.
0: Even with gas prices the way they are, that's a lot of gas. And that's something, you know, or that's lunch here and there, gas and lunch, you know, to go up. While you're getting a radiation treatment or a chemo treatment or whatever, you know all about that.
3: Absolutely. It is expensive. Any healthcare is expensive, even to have health insurance. But on top of that, you never know what's coming at you.
8: Right.
3: I want to quickly say I have watched 18 for Life for many years and the impact they've made and the money they've given away. So when some of my friends here wanted to do a book signing and a book reception, I said, oh, we have to turn it into a fundraiser for 18 for Life. Mm-hmm. This isn't about the book. This is about Breast Cancer Awareness Month and raising funds for Missouri cancer patients. And I just have so much admiration for Scott, his family, his wife, and what they've done over the years for patients.
0: That's a great deal. Now, if somebody wants to get involved, maybe come up with an idea, maybe say, hey, you know what? I got an idea for a fundraiser that we might be able to squeeze in. What do they need to do, Scott?
8: Yeah, easiest way is to go to 18forlife.com and hit contact us. That's my email. Mm-hmm. You know, if they've got someone fighting cancer, again, there's a waiting list, but we they don't come off the list until we've sent the money out. And we will get it raised. I mean, so they could go to contact us, you know. Contact me basically, and we just correspond. And if they've got a fundraiser idea, that's exciting. You know, they're always like, do you mind if we do that? We don't mind. You could do any fundraiser, and you know, if it's going to help us, you know, just raise money, it's gonna go directly to the people that need it. We've got a little boy that during the golf event each year he goes and finds he lives on the golf course, so he finds golf balls, cleans them up, puts them in egg cartons. Raises about $500 and so proud and so cool, you know. And that's another thing about the pink volleyball games, when we get the younger kids involved, you know, they need to know that, you know, tonight was more than just a game, and they kind of get that, and they get to play in memory or in honor of someone. It's all cancer's touched every one of us.
0: I was gonna say
8: it won't go away. 27 years, and I'm like, I figured we'd pick a different charity by now. You know, pick a different mission.
0: Will we ever cure cancer? Maybe. But it's
8: going
0: to take
8: not going away.
0: It's going to take a wholesale change in the way that our world works. Yeah. That being said, you know, we are getting better treatments and this and that.
8: Right.
0: And then the treatments come at a cost. And, you know, so if you've got an idea, you want to give, you want to have anything, just to volunteer with 18 for Life, get online. It's pretty simple to find. And real quick, Lisa, back to you. Again, you're in town. You had this fundraiser on Sunday?
3: Sunday, in Dexter.
0: Couldn't attend because I had tire issues, which is a story for another time. But a good event.
3: It was a great event. We had a lot of people there. We had people that came in from Illinois, from St. Louis. I mean, we did. Friends from Murray State were there. And it was all about, and I just loved it. It's all about people helping people.
0: Yeah.
3: And they all knew it was a fundraiser, of course, a book signing, and it was great. And it was successful as well.
0: That's what 18 for Life, the book, Beautifully Unbroken, local girl, done good.
3: Oh, thank you. Thank you so much.
0: Lisa Kreitz from Essex, Missouri here. Guys, thank you.
8: Yes.
0: It's good to see you. Good to see you, Lisa. Thank nice to meet you.
8: Yes.
0: Although I do remember you.
8: Yeah, I'm the same way.
0: I've done the East Prairie Eagles sports and stuff.
8: That's
0: and
8: what
0: basketball
8: it was.
0: Game.
8: That's exactly what it was.
0: The great games over the years with Twin Rivers and East Prairie.
8: Yeah.
0: So, you know, it's always the ebb and flow with everything. I loved calling football games, but I like basketball.
8: I know we got the same musical taste. I can tell by your t-shirt.
0: Oh, yeah. So, I had a good summer.
8: I did, too.
0: I was there for that, and I saw the Foo before that with the last major concert at Nissan Stadium summer.
8: Yeah. I had a friend go to that one.
0: I went to that one.
8: That was a hot one, 100 degrees.
0: It was bad.
8: Yeah.
0: It was bad.
8: Yeah.
0: Seen Rush. Went up to see Rush in Chicago. Now I'm going to go see them next week. Because they did a one-off in St. Louis, and my brother and I are like, so...
8: I got you.
0: Yeah.
8: Yeah,
0: you got to go.
3: I've seen a lot of your concert posts this morning. I'm like, when does he work? He's at concerts all the time.
8: It's working. I mean, in radio.
0: For some long days the next day.
3: Yeah.
0: I promise you that.
3: You're young.
0: Yeah, I'm still 29, young.
3: 29,
0: sure.
3: Man.
0: Yeah, we'll say that. Scott, thank you.
8: Thank you.
0: Lisa, thank you. Folks, just great stuff. Great work happening here in the Boot Heel of Missouri. And you're listening to Just Another Morning Show here on 98.9 FM Classic KYMO.
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0: Yes. A record-setting day is possible as temperatures will be in the low 90s this afternoon. Factor in a little humidity and we're going to actually have a little bit of a heat index this afternoon as well. And tonight could be record-setting as we're only going to go down into the low 70s, it looks like. 70, 71 southwest winds, and that may set a record high low temperature for the date. So yeah, just a day full of records possible. Now, by tomorrow, we start to back off a bit. Temperatures in the 80s both Wednesday and Thursday. Chances of thunderstorms go up Wednesday and Thursday. And by Friday, we get rid of the thunderstorm and rain chances, and we turn much cooler with a stiff north wind and highs only in the 60s. I've got 76 and sunshine right now at KYMO.
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the Black Crowes, Hard to Handle here at KYMO. That's going to do it for me. I'm going to wrap things up. Thank you to Scott Cruz with 18 for Life and Lisa Kreitz, author of Beautifully Unbroken, joining me here this last hour. Thank you to the guys in the beat, Mike Jensen, Steve McPeters, for being a part of the show. Remember, folks, be kind to one another. More importantly, be kind to yourself. And if you need someone to talk to, dial 988.

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0: 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It's Miami Sound Machine, Falling in Love. I'm Chris McIntyre. Thanks for making us part of your Tuesday morning. Today, National No Bra Day, International Face Your Fears Day, and National M&M's Day. 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

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The River Delta and River City, mostly sunny today. High around 91. Clear tonight, low 72. Rain tomorrow, high 87. Here's Steve Miller Band and Rockin' Me, 98.9 Classic KYMO.

0: 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Glory days. I'm Chris McIntyre. Pet tales today. Mexico's National Guard has debuted its tiny new recruit, Commando, the Chihuahua. The pup was seen attending a training session in Mexico City wearing a fitted tactical vest, goggles, and a tiny head-mounted camera. Commando was adopted 6 months ago. River Delta weather on the way on 98.9 Classic KYMO.
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The new 98.9 Classic KYMO forecast, the River Delta and River City. Mostly sunny today, high around 91, then clear 72 tonight. 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

0: 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I'm Chris McIntyre. Lost lyric today. See if you know this. I went down to Virginia seeking shelter from the storm. Caught up in the fable. I watched the tower grow. What song is that? 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

The new 98.9 Classic KYMO forecast of River Delta and River City. Mostly sunny today. We'll see a high right around 90, then clear tonight, low 72. Lost lyric today. I went down Virginia seeking shelter from the storm. Caught up in the fable, I watched the tower grow. The song from Creedence Clearwater Revival. Who will stop the rain? 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

0: 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I'm Chris McIntyre. From our files of the criminally stupid 67-year-old woman in Indiana arrested for DUI after she was caught doing donuts on the front lawn of a courthouse. She tore up the lawn pretty bad. It was all caught on surveillance cameras. River Delta weather on the way on Classic KYMO.
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The new 98.9 Classic KYMO forecast of River Delta and River City. Mostly sunny today, high around 90, and then clear, low 72 tonight and some rain tomorrow. 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

The new 98.9 Classic KYMO forecast, the River Delta and River City. Mostly sunny, high around 90 today. Then tonight, clear low 72 and some rain tomorrow. Here's Rupert Holmes, Classic KYMO.

0: 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I'm Chris McIntyre. Time for our Now You Know fun fact of the day. 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And now you know. 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

The new 98.9 Classic KYMO forecast, River Delta and River City, mostly sunny. High around 90 today, tonight clear, low 72, and rain tomorrow, high 87. 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

0: The new 98.9 Classic KYMO Jackson Brown and Running on Empty. I'm Chris McIntyre. Coming up this Saturday, it's 1860 Children's Day at the Hunter Dawson State Historic Site in New Madrid. 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

The new 98.9 Classic KYMO forecast. The River Delta and River City, mostly sunny. Around 90 for the high today. Clear 72 tonight. And then rain tomorrow. Here's Corey Hart on KYMO.

0: 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I'm Chris McIntyre. What's new to view on DVD this week? Got the comedy DTF St. Louis. Jason Bateman and David Harbour star in that. 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

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Mostly sunny and 90 today. Clear 72 tonight, some rain and 87 tomorrow. Here's Scorpions on KYMO.

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0: The new 98.9 Classic KYMO, Chicago. Hard habit to break. I'm Chris McIntyre. So an 18-year-old man in Arizona named Jordan Hope spotted an elderly stranger with shoes falling apart and struggling to cross the road. So he stopped and gave the man the shoes off his own feet. He then went with him into the pharmacy, helped him pick up his medication, bought him some of his favorite candy, and even followed him home to make sure he got home safely. And that's when Jordan learned that the 80-year-old man had just lost his wife 2 weeks earlier. The elderly man said it was nice having found a new friend, and the two plan on staying in touch. River Delta weather on the way on 98.9 Classic KYMO.
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0: The new 98.9 Classic KYMO forecast of River Delta and River City. Mostly sunny today, around 90 for the high, then clear 72 tonight. May see some rain tomorrow. 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

0: 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I'm Chris McIntyre. Going to wrap it up for me. 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

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River Delta and River City, mostly sunny. Clear tonight, low 72. Some rain in 87 tomorrow. It's going to wrap it up for me. 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

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That is Van Halen. Your forecast for the River Delta and the River City. Lots of sunshine this afternoon. High about 92. Mostly clear, 73 tonight. And tomorrow, expect some showers. Maybe a thunderstorm popping up. The high 87. Got your afternoon delight pick on the way. For this hour, it is from Paul Simon. Right now, it's No Doubt on Classic KYMO.

Isley Brothers on Classic KYMO. And our Afternoon Delight pick this hour is a song by Paul Simon. It is his birthday, and he is turning 85 today. Now, this song is a song written by Paul Simon. It appears on his compilation album, Greatest Hits, Etc. And it is one of two new songs to appear on that album. And backing vocals on this song, which I did not know, are provided by the Oak Ridge Boys. The song was released in October of 1977. It was a top 10 hit for Paul Simon, peaking at number 4. Here's Slip Sliding Away, KYMO.

0: Just between you and me, that is Lou Graham on 98.9 Classic KYMO. 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It is free. You can take us with you wherever you go. 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Got some James Taylor on the way along with your forecast on KYMO.
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That is James Taylor, Fire and Rain on KYMO, your forecast for the River Delta. And the River City, mostly clear tonight. Low 73, some showers and thunderstorms moving in tomorrow for the high about 87. And chance of showers and thunderstorms tomorrow night, low around 70. 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

0: It's Journey and Faithfully on 98.9 Classic KYMO. 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

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Your forecast for the River Delta and the River City. Mostly clear tonight. Low 73. Showers, thunderstorms moving in tomorrow. High about 87. And some more rain possible tomorrow night. Low 70. 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

Ice House on Classic KYMO on this day, 1984. Stevie Wonder had a number one song for 3 weeks. It became his seventh number one song, and it was featured in the movie The Woman in Red. And this song won a Golden Globe and an Academy Award for Best Original Song. Here is our Afternoon Delight Pick this hour. I just called to say I love you. No news.

0: It's Paul McCartney and Wings on 98.9 Classic KYMO, greatest music of all time, and your home for Just Another Morning Show. 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Hope you're having a great Tuesday. Thanks for listening. Keep it here. 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

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Your forecast for the River Delta and the River City: clear tonight, low 73. Showers, thunderstorms moving in tomorrow, high about 87. And chance of rain tomorrow night again with a low around 70. Here's Donna Summer on KYMO.

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Your forecast for the River Delta and the River City. Clear tonight, low 73. Showers, thunderstorms are possible tomorrow. Highs in the upper 80s. There is a chance for some rain tomorrow night with a low 70. Coming up this hour's Afternoon Delight Pick on your drive home. 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

It's Three Dog Night on KYMO, and today is John Ford Coley's birthday. He is turning 78, and our afternoon delight pick is from England Dan and John Ford Coley, going back to 1976. This is off their fourth studio album, Nights Are Forever, and this song was a top 10 hit for them. It's Nights Are Forever Without You on KYMO.

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Your forecast for the River Delta and the River City, clear tonight, low around 73. Some showers and thunderstorms are possible tomorrow, high about 87. And a chance of rain tomorrow night, low 70. 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

Hey, thanks so much for listening. It is just after 6 o'clock. Still to come this hour, you'll hear from Topow. Also got some Boston on the way. Here's Poco and Heart of the Night on Classic KYMO.

0: 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Hey, step back in time coming up this Saturday, October 17th. With the 1860 Children's Day, it's happening at the Hunter Dawson State Historic Site in New Madrid. 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

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Your forecast for the River Delta and the River City. Clear tonight, low 73. Showers, thunderstorms are possible tomorrow. Highs in the upper 80s, and there is a chance for some rain tomorrow night with a low 70. Thompson Twins on Classic, KYMO.

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On this day, 10 years ago, 2016, Bob Dylan was awarded the Nobel Prize for Literature, becoming the first songwriter to win the award. The 75-year-old rock legend received the prize for having created new poetic expressions within great American song tradition. Our afternoon delight pick is a song that he wrote for his seventh studio album, Blonde on Blonde, going back to 1966. Here's Just Like a Woman on KYMO.

0: 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And tomorrow morning, start your day right here. Wake up with Reid Howell and Just Another Morning Show, 6 to 10. More music is on the way from Queen. Also got Paula Abdul coming up along with your forecast on KYMO.
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Queen on KYMO, your forecast for the River Delta and the River City. Clear tonight, low 73. Showers, thunderstorms are possible tomorrow, high about 87. And chance of rain tomorrow night, low 69. That is going to do it for me. We got CJ Cruz coming in here next. Have a great night. Here's Paula Abdul on Classic KYMO. Toodaloo.